0: No, I mean, I've been there before, but I was very young.
1: Okay.
0: So no idea.
1: Because I'm just thinking about earlier on when Abby said, oh, we've been such a busy morning now, we get to kick our feet up and get there. Thinking about the transport that they're getting there, it seems like it's an easy-ish journey.
2: It sounded either like...

0: Real, from the jump I don't dwell on a loss. 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
1: Yo, my dog, even the haters giving us promo. Live in the flesh, they're changing tempo on 10 toes like a pair of sliders.
0: Clean up crew, sorry, did it again. Let's have fun, you can bring all your friends. But she came early, the party's at 10. Elsa the aura's threatening them. 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

0: Sardines.
1: Find Abby and Tyrone. Hide with them.
2: I ain't in the mood today. Are you ready? Run it back.

0: bored
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0: like that.
1: Campbell.
0: Man, that's awesome. Look, we're going to probably wrap it up here. Like I said, Jordan, Luca, keeping the mystery going. Should we play this clue one last time? You know what? Yeah, we'll waste another 7.
2: This is clue number 7.
3: Now, remind me how this works.
4: Okay, lay down. Yep, chin on the hands. And when I say go, you're going to run over there and grab the... No, not yet.
3: You said go!
0: Oh, wait, I figured it out.
3: What's that? You've got it already.
0: I got it, but Luca
3: what,
0: and...
3: What was it?
0: Luca and Jordan, we'll have to tell you.
3: Oh, come on, Dave.
0: I'm going to get out of here. Feel fresh. Thank you so much for helping me, bro.
3: Trust you, my boy.
0: Catch you tomorrow.

0: 엄마도 알고 누르는 말이지. 아나 이제 안 오는 거야. 오여오여라. 아나 거꾸로 또 내려 말아. 쯧쯧나 마라카 페로와라.
1: On Triple J Drive, Jordan and Luke with you.

That is Thumbs right there from Liam and Jiggets on Triple J Drive. Jordan and Luca with you. It is Sardines Day. We are trying to help you track down Abby and Tyrone. And if you can track them down and join them, you can join them for the gig of a lifetime. We have another clue, but we cannot give it to you until we get past this challenge. It is Can You Guess the Can? Jordan Woo-hoo! Has in front of her 10 different cans of sardines.

to break it to you, but it's no longer Brat Summer. Filled to the brim with crunchy loops and distorted guitar, this next era is the most authentic we've seen her yet. 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

0: Prada, Casa Ray, D Block Europe right there on Triple J Drive. Jordan and Luca with you. Shit is getting real. If you've been listening to Triple J today or checking on the socials, you would know Abby and Tyrone are on the freaking run. They're on the freaking run and the freaking hide. They are hiding somewhere right now. We've been doing challenges to unlock clues all day. People seem quite focused on Queensland, Southeast Queensland, Brisbane, Gold Coast, a lot of Red Hill talk. A lot of talk about Jacob Elordi being from there due to this kissing booth clue. A lot of Brisbane Broncos, maybe North Queensland Cowboys. Queensland seems to be it. We have up our sleeves one more clue, Jordan.
1: Yeah.
0: But to get to that clue.
1: And we have another challenge. We have another

Tyler, Chanel right there on Triple J Drive. Jordan and Luca with you. Still trying to maybe help out with where Abby and Tyrone may be hiding. They're playing Australia's biggest game of sardines. They're somewhere hiding.

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0: tripled.
1: Bro, just shit, came in claiming that we savage. 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Watch it fly.

Kate's playing out for you right now. Ships, brand new music, and a song that got a first play last week right here on Home and Hoes on Triple J. Fluence and JJ Bacon also on the track. Huge moment because it follows this one. Walking, rocking, Reebok lows, put them on beast. That's right. Kate, she's gearing up to a debut album. It's called Vulnerable Baby. It's going to be out everywhere in August. And you bet Ship's going to be on it, but also this one.

I had to give you the same feeling that I had when I wrapped up listening to Isaiah Rashad's album, It's Been Awful, late at night, because it was so beautiful just to be able to hear the final track of the song, 719 Freestyle, just finished with that door slam. It's a real finite ending to an album that is going through so many ups and downs and difficult moments, but also feeling yourself moments. And it was really beautiful to have that conversation with him last week.

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0: Rates up, jigs up, put your dicks up, get your dick sucked, put your motherfucking sticks up. 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

to break it to you, but it's no longer Brat Summer. Filled to the brim with crunchy loops and distorted guitar, this next era is the most authentic we've seen her yet. It's moody, it's bespoke, it's Charlie. When the camera's on, yeah, it makes me feel how it makes me feel. When the camera's on. Music, fashion, film by Charlie XCX. Our feature album on Triple J.

Dachi, Louis, and all that. So my problems, they disappear for a second, then they call back. Don't bite the hand that feeds you if your pockets can't afford that. No window shopping, I don't look at tags when I need

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All the girls and the boys from the front to the back, put your hands in the air like a panic attack and get loose with it. 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

to break it to you, but it's no longer Brat Summer. 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
0: We'll find out who that is very soon. Stick around, you're on Triple J.

0: Morning, Abby and Tyrone with you for breakfast. Genesis Owusu, Big Dog, is the name of that one. And Abby, we are currently sitting in a room somewhere in the country of Australia.
1: That's right. We are somewhere in Southeast Queensland, and you've been narrowing it down on 0439757555. I love as well that it's people from all over the country who are having a crack at guessing. And we had Callum from Bendigo text in. Callum, this message is for you and you only. You have nailed down to the suburb where we are in Southeast Queensland. So keep your guesses coming through. 0439757555. Someone else has just texted in saying 100% you're in insert location. That is where we are.

from just up the road in Brisbane. We've come down to the magical Gold Coast to visit you. And it's a beautiful morning here by the sea. This song is called Exactly How You Are.